0: Just
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1: To speak with an eloquent word is to in essence kill a mockingbird. 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
1: He steps into what he believes to be his own reality, but nothing could be further from the truth. 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He wondered, how long will this darkness last? 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

0: once the light came and he began his slaughter, so came the night. 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Saving his best kill for last, he falls on his sword. Coup de théâtre.
1: And now as the curtain closes, an overwhelming sense of awe settles into the collective consciousness of the audience. For they are no longer anchored to their safe havens. They can no longer seek refuge driving to their cul-de-sacs and their SUVs, nor relate to the bourgeoisie, nor indulge their spendthrift when the remnants of their former selves sit there, still engrossed in the theater piece. They were supposed to cheer at their seats, but they ended up running shitless, condemning the cast for casually reenacting such tumultuous happenings between men. But what really is it? A lived-in quirk. A smitten curse. A written work that no one understands. 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

0: 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Fill me up, gas tank on E, and so is she, and so may we. 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
0: 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Or get the full magazine if you feeling like subscribing. 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I need another one. Pass me the
1: trees like a motherfucker. 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Can't turn me down. 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Nope, can't turn me down. 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
0: I need my shit loud, loud, loud, loud, loud, loud, loud, loud, loud, loud, loud, loud, loud. I need my shit loud, loud, loud, loud, loud, loud, loud, loud, loud, loud, loud, loud, loud. I need my shit. Okay, for real though, the lights out but I still glow. I can't see but I still go. I'm chill but I could kill though. It's nil though, it's not though. These chicks say they from Oslo. Brought white girl by the Costco. I said I like mine's raw though. They ripped up they rubbers, I say bitch you must be tripping. I'm dipping, dotting I's and crossing T's and it ain't tricking. If I want it, I wanna marry. 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The dopest motherfucker ever tumbled out fallopians.
1: Trees like a motherfucker, drank like a motherfucker. 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
0: I need my shit loud, loud, loud, loud, loud, loud, loud, loud, loud, loud, loud, loud, loud. 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I need my shit.
1: Candlesticks in the dark, visions of bodies being burned. 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

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Nice, the ropes are tight enough to hold but never burn. That would defeat the purpose, nothing beneath the surface. The surface is just in service of holding the form. Cursed, the shape is so inescapable. 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And there's the rub, the red, and the flesh is fine. But the fire on the skin is not. Is it possible not get caught up in the thoughts about whether or not to stop before the damage done is irreversible but isn't terminal? Shit, goddammit, loosen the grip. Come on and rock, rock. Back to the edge and up to the tip, it's not, not. Nice, the ropes are tight enough to hold but never burn. That would defeat the purpose, nothing beneath the surface. In earnest, you should just let go before the damage done is irreversible but isn't terminal. Shit, goddammit, loosen the grip. But then the body would slip, the blasted body busy being a building built on the basis of never knowing it's nothing. But what if you do? What did you do? What did she say? She was nice but ain't shit. Made a mean ball of rice and then dipped. And the drift is literally slipping away from the fingertips. It could cripple a man in a minute if a man could have had a reason to live. Come on and rock, rock. Back to the edge, then up to the tip, it's not, not. Nice, the ropes are tight enough to hold but never burn. That would defeat the purpose, nothing beneath the surface. Shit, the drip is literally slipping away from the fingertips. Cripple a man in a minute, man could have had a reason to live. He would be wrong, along come the longing. Have you waited long enough, can you just belong to belonging? She laughed at that, right on, passed out with a light on. Pissed off with a python, like grip on an armchair like a pylon. Pounding at the rhythm in a bygone era, the bylaws of which must state something of copulation. And can't you just say fuck, could there be less conversation? Or numb please, in the dungarees, to glow the needs to be no appeasing anything basic or beautiful. Just simple deed done simply, no symphony serving up timpani. No infamy, just grim repeat to get away from what you need. Turn the lights off when you leave. Come on and rock, rock. Back to the edge, then up to the tip, it's not, not. Nice, the ropes are tight enough to hold but never burn. That would defeat the purpose, nothing beneath the surface.

the drop, why the screw face? You've been saying you want it to stop, why don't you take one more step and let God for what you make? Up in your head, stir the pot while you lose faith. Shouldn't be so hard to be a part and be a part of ether. Shouldn't need to start and need a part to be a part of either. Shouldn't be restarting, our discarding ain't the part to feature. You are not a body, bodies all and off and heartless creatures. Looking over the edge ain't the win, why the jump scare? You've been saying you hated this skin, why you stuck there? One more step to the wind, and then compare. If it's better to never begin, with the sun there. Shouldn't be so hard to be a part and be a part of us. Shouldn't need to start a need, just start believing in the thing you trust. Shouldn't be restarting evenings to receive a piece of crust. You are not a body, you're a metal shell and you can see the rust. Come on and rock, rock, back to the edge, then up to the tip, it's not. Nice, the ropes are tight enough to hold but never burn. That would defeat the purpose, nothing beneath the surface.

0: Don't you step a foot up in the swamp with your gators on. That's redundant when one takes a foot. And ain't never slicked up in your city uninvited. Wish a motherfucker would. Stay put, the shot is heavy, your frame light. You're more than 6 degrees and can't explain the life.
1: When the fuck the swamp turn into real estate? Spirits in the weeping willows heavyweight. Spirits out the bathtub for the everyday. Heavy mist got vision cloudy anyway. Anyway they go, they never get away. Shotgun in the shed and he can't wait to play. Fuck up a Dollar General for Gator Raiders. Gators waiting in the water chilling. Fuck it, he could wait. Grab a motherfucker and then fade away. Wrestle with the scales until the break of day. Bullet through a bottle like it's breakaway. Shattered glass amassing on the grasses where the babies play. Bleeding feet could bring the beast out any day. Bleeding hearts come teaching, thinking they could save. They may should save their favors for a rainy day. It's way too many dead around for fake ass prayers to make a way.
0: Don't you step a foot up in the swamp with your gators on. That's redundant when one takes a foot. Take that. They ain't never slicked up in your city uninvited. Wish a motherfucker would. Step with the shot is heavy, your frame light. You're more than 6 degrees and can't explain the life.
1: When the fuck the swamp turned into fashion week? Used to be pull up here flashy, wouldn't last a week. Used to stand out by just standing till he atrophied. Stitches tattooed on his lips so he don't have to speak. Hood commando, flip a gram up to a half a key. Pop a band up out the bando about a half a week. Pimpin' partners lock it down, they feel like Master P. And you ain't in the trap house unless you got a master key. The rims are 30 inches here because the grass is deep. Gold on his molars cause he only got about half his teeth. You passing through to spread your gospel, you gon' have to leave. Wrapped up in a casket are the only ones the pastors see. Most cues ain't verbal while you wasting time with flattery. All kings are bastards round here, that just happens naturally. Bathwater babies creep about the bayou magically and leave your brains behind the outhouse in the grass for cats to eat.
0: Don't you step a foot up in the swamp with your gators on. That's redundant when one takes a foot. 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
0: By the high-waisted bikini model Sandy, 211 and penny candy. 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

0: melt into a thimble full of Jack Daniels. 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
1: It's a storm coming.
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0: Out for the homies. Turn that beat up.

or any other day. They comb the streets, knock door to door, asking for mother's sake, trying to catch another break. Body on the pavement, about 10 steps from the front porch. Photographer snapping pics to go with the coroner's report of the 7 exit wounds, 3 in the skull, 4 in the torso. Blood spread, dried red, black, red, snap back, even more so. Lace 3 paces to the south, the direction of the wind. New deputy pissed, he picking up shell casings again. Finds one in the brown and grass by the sagging 4-foot high chain link fence. Drops it in a bag marked evidence. Here come that caprice again. Rolling too slow up the street, men sit 4 deep in. They seats and slow up by the scene, bandanas hide their faces. But all their heads are shaking. They nod in unison and hit the corner without breaking. Storm coming! Everybody inside. It's a war coming! Stack your bread, get high, gotta pour some. Out for the homies. Turn that beat up. 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

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Soap for the pouring. 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

0: 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Please stay knocking in the back.
1: Get it right. Beats stay knocking in the back of the hover, and they love it every time she float by. See him grinning, cause the streets stay rocking to the black. 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There she go. Heat keep knocking out the power. People making hand fans while they cursing at the sky till they see it coming. TV watches turning off their holograms, braving air just to come outside. Get it right. She beat with the slaps, Alpine black, mind on tap, mod sunglass with the Google eye, already know the lie, she be tracking all the stats, there she go, she be flossing in the trap, Gucci on the sunglass, Prada on the mask, Maserati on the dashboard, yeah she paid cash for it, miss her with the crypto or old school Mac, get it right, beat stay knocking in the back. Waking up the drones, turning on the cams, there she go, beat stay knocking in the back. Fucking up the homes, profit in the scams. Get it right, beats stay knocking in the back. She don't give a fuck, money in the hand. There she go, beats stay knocking in the back. You gon' tell her turn it down?

0: go. Meet her at the corner store, a Michelin star. It don't matter, she a factor in the skin trade. Tech game, dope game, no name spoke. Get it right, she be managing the fun. Handling the guns, brandishing the ones. When she run up in the club to the VIP, all I see is the diamonds lying on her tongue. There she go, she got plenty enemies. Be the G, thinking they gon' squeeze. 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Get it right. Beats stay knocking in the back, waking up the drones, turning on the cams. There she go. Beats stay knocking in the back, fucking up the homes, profiting the scams. Get it right. Beats stay knocking in the back, she don't give a fuck. Money in the hand, there she go. Stay knocking in the back. You gon' tell her turn it down?
1: Hey, bitches, you a clown. You might have to set it down. We can really paint the whole town, and that face yours. I'm out here looking like a fucking candy store. Is you shitting me? Bitch, this ain't no Ben Jean. I had to tell him to beat it. They telling me explicit things. Got an appetite for the whoa, whoa. Jumping in this bitch like pogo. I just score for the motherfucking logo.
2: I know that's right.
1: I hit the door and they asking for the photo. I'm feeling choice, so I look for the photo. Bitch, don't ask me if I'm rolling. I reply to him again. This bitch like arabesque, you cannot finesse. Walking down a mountain of stress, I opened up a jar of that gas. And on a schedule, steady check. But don't be worrying all about that. Enough about me, like I be in the breeze. I just flew the trees, and I'm eating by the season. I guess I'm off the deep end, still polite. He gon' spot me for my light, and then I hit the gear like you be alright.
0: Beats stay knocking in the back, waking up the drones, turning on the cams. There she go. Beats stay knocking in the back, fucking up the homes, profiting the scams. Get it right. Beats stay knocking in the back, she don't give a fuck. Money in the hand, there she go. Beats stay knocking in the back, you gon' tell her turn it down? It's 200 years of rust on a gate. It wind up like a toy when the wind plays. Kid shit, she was blowing before the wind. Tell them Blowsy, tell them Blood Moon, tell them low fog, tell them dirt road with the rust mailbox at the turn off. Turn of the century, turn vogue of late, she feel fly. She cry out like a whisper in time, they heard she got that spider web. That snake eye dripping, got that dust skin. The forked tongue licking for the scent. She said, come on, in that hair though. Remember that woodshed somewhere in a memory that's way past dead though. Like the leaves are brown and the sky is gray and the dreams are shit. And the mama ran away, papa drank the gut black. You smoked the backwoods and now the woods call you back. The woods whisper off in wind in the underbrush, under skin. The earth crawling all to touch. Back to the mouse, back to the snake, back to the root, back to the day, back to the fire, back to the way the wood burned, back when they told you she couldn't stay. The left looks right when the leaves break sun and it fall camo on Mars. So soft that you can't tell steps from breath, but they say she don't walk, she float. Folklore is a bitch, but the sun will be dipping soon below the ridge. And the boards on the bridge are unstable, they're best in its ways. Dangerously a regular test for the village kids, but that stay though. When this nightlight ain't the same, so you got jokes. Oh, this a game? Okay, go cross, wait, let the tapes roll. She bad though. Come and get your picture, trick, she bad though. Can't see the forest through the trees. Everybody come to get them some, but don't nobody leave. Don't nobody leave. Do not move no leaf. She bad though. Blow before the breeze and before the ice freeze it all over. Come and see. Everybody come to get them some, but don't nobody leave. You brought squad to the coven. Got all the phones running, but no bars up on the hillside, long forgotten by the future. And the jokes flow real easy, and the whiskey is a booster. It's 200 years of rust on the gate. It's an unrelenting crunch underfoot. The leaves deep, the autumn left elm skeleton, still alive, skin and bone, lumino. For the new approaching blood, remarking how beautiful. And the old cabin maintains a dilapidated charm. They call it rustic, clothesline hanging across the yard. Probably shouldn't trust it, though the sheets are worn. Are they worn enough? That math doesn't add up. And she laughed like the wind, cuz that shit they don't ever think of. Kid shit, dinner talk, let them walk, let them enjoy mountain air. It's a breath, it's a gift, let them get more comfortable. Start a fire, have a smoke, take a drink, take a flick.
3: What you see in the static when your eyes adjust?

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She bad though. Can't see the forest through the trees. 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She bad though. 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

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Somebody turn this shit up. Everything's frozen, the world is faster now. Look at it go. All of the cats.

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The good you wear on sleeves just isn't much. Your body is the drug you love, you crush. Make the most of magic, map the math of it. Master mouthpiece and extract a pass from it. 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Some shit, loop, loop, feedback. 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The mind is a facade, the blind idiot. God will guide to your demise, so fine, let it be.

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Maybe we need to staple her mouth shut 41 times. 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It was self-defense, see, we thought liberty was holding a torch. Who knew till after it was just a home-fried chicken wing? But you understand our dilemma, I mean, the whole world knows. America eats its young.

0: research to reveal my identity with this patient.
1: Oh, of course.
0: If you break this rule, you'll be killed. You understand?
1: I
0: must be absolutely clear on this point.
1: I understand.
0: Do you understand? Do you believe?

0: the best? Who so fresh? Who on test? Who the best? Who so fresh? Who on test? Huh? Who the best? Who so fresh? Who on test? Who the best? Who so fresh? Who on test? Huh? Shots fired, triggers plying, pulling tires. Another town crier expires tonight. 30K over the clouds, high as I was. Dumping milk and pumping to the beats, bright fire. Your leash is sire, decrees violence. Eliminate the heisters, came the orders through the wires. It's nothing, I'm a rider like a JR and right. So I'm barking like the muzzles off the AR. So I know it's trouble. His gimmicks to mimic, talk it, don't let it. Place a couple nigglets in his bed for the image. You can't imagine past the image, bro. They brain dead with Kane, says I'm out of my name. Who the best? Who's so fresh? Who wants that? Who the best? Who's so fresh? Who wants that? Whip a pill, flip a meal, you a mess. Bro, she love you, she just using me for sex. Snap my passport, then I swoop off on a jet. Say you niggas hit that same request. Russian kids and beats is ill, unfit. What you get rich for, just to buy some kicks. Snapping pics in my constellation vest. I'ma see where they play me in the sticks. Sticky selling drugs, rapping ancient lick.
1: Я готов к самому, да, я готов к самому.

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